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Dancing Without You. Bruno Borlone featuring Solo Di Medina.

beliefs aligned in Zen like Buddha. 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As a freak, I can't admit

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You

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1: 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You got high hopes and I got friends with me. Ava, turn me up to the max. Must be the best girls out this century. I wanna know you hear me from the back.
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1: B-I-B-E energy. You got high hopes and I got friends with me. Ava, turn me up to the max. Must see the baddest girls out this century. I wanna know you hear me from the back.
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